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She wants to play with the toys a while. And school's out early, and soon we'll be learning. And the lesson today is how to die. And then the bullhorn.

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1: 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For the sake of his sorrowful passion. For the sake of his sorrowful passion. For the sake of his sorrowful passion. For the sake of his sorrowful passion. 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For the sake of his sorrowful passion.
2: Ojcze Przedwieczny, ofiaruję Ci ciało i krew, duszę i bóstwo najmilszego Syna Twojego, a Pana naszego Jezusa Chrystusa. 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

says, oh, wrong number, sorry to waste your time. And I think to myself, why now? Why me?